Labor Day deals are looking good at Lowe's. Save $10 on 1 gallon cans and $50 on 5 gallon pails of select interior paint via rebate. Plus, get two 2.5 quart or 3 quart Mums for just $8. A fresh look and savings? Even better. Labor Day deals are on now at Lowe's, in store and online. 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

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Listen to the mariachi play at midnight. Are you with me? Are you with me?

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Ask for advice, get money twice. I'm from the dirty, but that Chico nice. Y'all call it a moment, I call it life.

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